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They tried to get her to go back to pick up her prize. 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

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I take 25 or 30. I'd put them all on a freight. $1 million reward for me.

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0: 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Now everybody in my neighborhood, and that's including me, will testify
1: that my girl, she looks so good.
0: Well, let me tell him something else right here.
1: She looks so

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Listen, everybody, all right, need some love. Listen, and everybody, all right, want some hugs. Yeah, they do. Listen, someone to love you.

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Oh, my goodness. Let it down, E.G. Listen, ladies, I got to talk to you for a minute. I'd like to let all the ladies know in here that... Let it down just one more time, E.G. I am definitely not going to be no Lone Ranger. I ain't going to be out there riding around on no range with Tano, Kimo Sabe, nothing. I'm going to be close to you. 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Let it down again here. 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